0: 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If you're just joining us on this Monday evening, my name is Kelly, hanging out with you till about midnight or tonight or so. 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
3: Here's the weatherology forecast on 92 Rock. Lows level off around 66 overnight under clear skies, south winds around 5 miles per hour. Bright sunshine expected again Tuesday, daytime highs approaching 91. Clear skies Tuesday night, lows level off around 67. Low 90s Wednesday and Thursday. From the Weatherology Weather Center, I'm meteorologist Jennifer Wojcicki.
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92 Rock, Nothing More with David Draymond, Angel Song. Fort Dodge Dodgers softball team home against Sioux City Bishop Helin, Class 4A Region 3 final. 7 o'clock is the first pitch, and we'll have your pregame coverage starting about 6:40. Joe Jaden will be here on your home of the Dodgers. Go Dodgers, good luck to the softball squad tonight. I'm with you till then. Pretty reckless after live 92 Rock.

0: 92 Rock, that's Taproot, Wherever I Stand. Happy National Mac and Cheese Day. A few weeks back, there was a series of surveys on social media posted by someone who was aiming to make the perfect macaroni and cheese. And the results for noodles, spirals were the clear winner in majority at 55%. With classic curved indent tubes next to 22%, then shells at 15% of the vote. For cheese, cheddar, number one, 40%. Soft, smooth melter like Monterey Jack, Havarti, Munster, or Gouda was next at 20%. I don't think anybody said cottage. Anyway, spices most popular suggestions were pepper, dry mustard, paprika, salt, Dijon mustard, garlic powder, and onion powder. Cayenne pepper, nowhere in here. I'm kind of surprised. That's just a pinch of that in the actual mac and cheese. And myself, afterwards, it gives it that acidity. Because it's such a creamy base food, you know. I like the acidity. I like a little bite to my food. So yeah, that's where I go. As far as meat, most popular answer, none. People just prefer good old veggie mac and cheese. Second was pork, namely bacon. Of course, a little bacon on your mac and cheese. Chicken was after that. Chicken and bacon in the mac and cheese. You got a winner. Vegetables, as far as that, again, keep it plain, people said. If you were to add a veggie, broccoli was the most popular, followed by onions. Kind of, you know, eh. Now, chicken and bacon will do just fine. They talked about the perfect consistency of cheese sauce. Most popular was plenty, but not crazy. The dairy most popular answer was adding some whole milk. Cream was second, followed by evaporated milk. Yeah, heavy whipping cream or whole milk. Or, I mean, you always got a gallon of 2% around, don't you? At least I always do. That'll work. Now, how do you do it? You go to the stovetop or the oven? Close call there. Oven beat the stovetop 58% to 42%. I think I got my dinner plans tonight. I'm going to make the perfect mac and cheese. You should stay here 6:40 or so. We'll have the pregame. Fort Dodge Dodgers softball. Pretty big stuff happening tonight. Make sure you stay tuned in and stick around here. We got a look at weather coming up. It's your old pal Mason on 92 Rock.
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92 Rock, Breaking Benjamin there. Awaken. Don't miss the regional Rock Hour Friday at 5, presented by Crave Tattoo, live from the Webster County Fair. That starts tomorrow. You got the figure eights in the grandstands tomorrow night at the Webster County Fair. Carnival's going to kick off tomorrow afternoon, too. Here's Rob Zombie, 92 Rock.

Here's the unknown on 92 Rock. July is National Grilling Month. Makes sense, you know, midsummer. There's lots of days to get out there and grill. A new report says the average American, though, 13 grill days per year. Seems a little low. Higher in Wyoming, Oregon, Michigan, and New Hampshire.

92 Rock, that is Queen, Bicycle Race. Hey, Mason here with you a little while longer. Dodgers softball happening soon.

0: Rock. Well, we got Dodger softball action happening soon. We got the All-Star game tonight. Major League Baseball home run derby last night. Jordan Walker, St. Louis Cardinals, came out on top, beating Philly slugger Kyle Schwarber in the finals. Now, who have hit the longest dingers in home run history? Well, in fifth place, Trevor Story, 2021, hit one 518 feet. Josh Hamilton in 2008 also hit one 518 feet. Back in 1994, third place, the Big Hurt Frank Thomas, 519 feet. Now, Juan Soto, back 5 years ago, 2021, he hit one 520 feet. And the record... The record, Sammy Sosa, 524 feet back in 2002. He also hit homers of 520 feet and 514 feet in that year. So, pretty darn good of them. Pretty darn good of them. Sosa, let's not talk, you know. We don't have to talk about the juice. So you just remember the good stuff. Go Cubs, go. And go Dodgers, go. They're coming up soon on 92 Rock. I'll see myself out.
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